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0: Solo.
2: 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What's up guys, this is Bruno Mars.
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0: Good evening. This is the intergalactic operator. Can I help you?
1: 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I'm trying to reach Flight Commander P.R. 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
0: 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You're through.